0: City. We're bringing the country to our city tunes as well. Tex and the Rom Lords have given this Triple M tune a country makeover. Can you work out what it is?
1: Standing right there on your mama's back porch. You know you told me, yes, you told me that you'd wait around forever.
0: That works so good as a country tune. Hang on to the answer. We'll invite you to ring and win your family pasta Echo real soon with Frizzy's Triple M.
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0: The need for 80s music. Get ready for Freddy. And from the Pretty in Pink soundtrack. Haven't heard this for ages. OMD coming up soon at Triple M.

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1: 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Go for the fireworks. 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

0: Country meets the city, and we've got the country meeting Triple M on our music. 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Great mate of Triple M's, Shauno from Alex Hills, has heard this one, but he still can't work it out. Do you want to hear it again, buddy?
1: Standing right there on your mama's back porch. You know you told me, yes, you told me that you'd wait around forever.
2: Still can't figure it out.
0: We've played that ever since it was released in 1985, and I've got to say, them using the word porch just makes it sound like it was born to be a country song.
2: Yeah, it actually does sound like a country song, but I just can't figure it out.
0: Don't worry, I'll play you some more of that song to help win your way into Ekka, all right? That's coming up soon, and you can find your country spirit at Ekka's 150th. 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
5: I'm Celeste Mitsiu. Rose Davies is now a two-time gold medalist, winning the 5K with Jess Hull taking silver. It is the first Aussie 1-2 in the event since 1974. Three gold medals were also won in the velodrome overnight. Tomorrow, it will be a stacked athletics program. Lockie Kennedy and Tori Lewis are hunting medals in the 200-metre final, and Peter Boll headlines a trio of Aussies in Sunday's 800-metre final. Missed any of the action? Catch up now on 7 Plus.
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15: 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There's heaps more on heaps of hits. Over 90 minutes of the biggest hits around town. 32 songs. That's heaps. That's heaps.
12: 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Heaps of hits 85.

0: 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Thank you, Richard Marks.
1: We all went to Australia.
0: They're back.
1: Yeah, we bloody did.
0: They all survived. They escaped to beautiful North Stradbroke Island on SeaLink. Marto, Margo and Dan did the Triple M work trip with a bunch of rowdy Triple M fans who all told their boss they were attending a productivity summit and they just left the beach towels part out. This is how the day started, with a lesson on maths.
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0: 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Coming up, Triple M's Awesome 80s Friday. The freak Eddie Van Halen and his band. All sorts of stuff. Basically, if we played it in the 80s when we were FM 104 Triple M, it gets a run today.
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6: 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Only Triple M traffic starts with Brisbane's biggest delays. Gympie Road inbound through Castledine, Centenary Highway inbound through Jindalee, Logan Motorway westbound through Parkinson and Heathwood. It's the 40-wing sleep event of the year. 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Any dramas or delays, call the traffic hotline 1300 595 937. For good times and greatest hits on your smart speaker, just say play Triple M Brisbane.
7: Brisbane traffic, Brisbane news, 104.5 Triple M. Brisbane has
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8: Good morning, I'm Matthew Layton. Health authorities are checking another suspected H5 bird flu detection. The greater crested tern was found at Portland in Victoria, with the state recording one confirmed case and a second case awaiting final testing. BHP is staring down another major port shutdown, with union workers threatening a 24-hour strike. Staff at Port Hedland in WA will walk off on August 9 if next week's bargaining talks fail, after banning ship loading the day before. Getting to the dentist is becoming a real pain, with three-quarters of people surveyed saying something's getting in the way. The Australian Dental Association says cost is the biggest barrier for young Aussies, as calls grow to bring dental into Medicare. Donald Trump says mediators have landed what he calls a historic agreement to disarm Hamas. The US president says the Cairo talks could lead to an Israeli withdrawal from Gaza, although Israel reportedly remains unhappy with the proposed terms. And veteran Aussie rock journalist Glenn A. Baker has died, aged 74.
4: Triple M Sport.
8: The Roosters have delivered a record-breaking demolition, crushing the Cowboys 82-12. The Townsville blowout was the first 80-point team score since 1935, leaving North Queensland coach Todd Payton furious.
9: It's absolutely unacceptable, mate, and as coach of this club, it's one of our darkest days, if not the darkest day, and I'd like to apologise to our members and fans that turned up here.
8: Round 22 continues tonight, with the Dragons hosting the Dolphins and the Storm facing the Bulldogs.
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5: 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I'm going to give you some more of that song if you can't work out what it is, and then I'll invite you to ring and win your Ecker Family Pass real soon, okay? It's coming. It's all 80s today for Triple M's awesome 80s Friday. Here's one you may have run amok to when the Angels rock Cloudland for the M's. No Secrets, now playing.

0: for it. We are here for it every Friday. This is Triple M's Awesome 80s Friday. The fantastic Van Halen, David Lee Roth out front, who got his master's degree in partying in the 80s.
1: Partying every night is the easy part, but the difficult part is being able to do the difficult things on stage, because when you sit in the audience, you should feel the movement as opposed to simply witnessing it.

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1: Country music, eh?
0: Yeah, the only genre that manages to make drink driving somehow sound romantic. Regardless, you can win in minutes on Triple M.

That just may be the sweetest Mossy has ever sung. He dropped by for a great chat with Triple M Rush Hour this week. He and his mate, Troy Cassidaly, Brizzy's own, heading off on a tour. Catch the chat now on the Listener app. Search Triple M Brisbane. You got it. Hey, if you love eating food on a stick, we have your free family pasta Ecker coming up in 7 minutes. Stay right there. We will look after you. Triple M's awesome 80s Friday.

0: 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Every Friday, it's time for the 80s. The Stranglers, Golden Brown. But right now, it's time for a hoedown.
1: The Acker's coming to town. Triple M's got free tickets.
0: Sure is. August is Ecker time. It's where the country meets the city, and we're picking up on that vibe. We're doing country covers of our music. If you can work out what they are, you can win a free family pass to Ecker.
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3: I'm Celeste Mitsu. Rose Davies is now a two-time gold medalist, winning the 5K with Jess Hull taking silver. It is the first Aussie 1-2 in the event since 1974. Three gold medals were also won in the velodrome overnight. Tomorrow, it will be a stacked athletics program. Lachie Kennedy and Tori Lewis are hunting medals in the 200-metre final, and Peter Boll headlines a trio of Aussies in Sunday's 800-metre final. Missed any of the action? Catch up now on 7 Plus.
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13: 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What you hear can take you far from here. It can move you to dance, to run, to tears. 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

0: absolutely free and get your family through the door. Mitch in the Morning here with Nathan in Murarrie. What is it about the Ekka that must be done?
1: The strawberry sundae.
0: It's a fan fave.
1: Can't get enough of them.
0: Nate, it's a good thing we could get your family in for free.
1: That would be fantastic.
0: How well do you know your Triple M music?
1: Yeah, pretty good.
0: You're filling me with confidence. The Ekka brings the country to the city. So

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0: 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Turns out there wasn't much work.
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2: The Cowboys have been blown off the park, thrashed 82-12 by the Sydney Roosters. The historic hiding in Townsville was the most points conceded in 91 years. FIFA's push to bring private investors into the World Cup's already hitting heavy resistance. European nations are threatening a boycott, while North America's also rejected the plan and its nearly $30 million sweetener. And Alex de Minaur has cruised past Cruz Hewitt 6-2, 6-3. In the Washington ATP second round.
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2: Partly cloudy today across Brisbane, dropping to 9 tonight. We'll see a shower or two tomorrow and 21 degrees. 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
6: 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We'll give you the chance to win those Ekka tickets soon. It's Triple M's awesome 80s Friday. Barely scraping in late 1989. Here's Faith No More on Triple M.

We'll file that away under Big Hair on Triple M's Awesome 80s Friday. It's Asia's heat at the moment. I remember Hunters and Collectors brought out a reimagined version of this song in 1991. Which one do you like best? Here's the OG from 86.

Triple M's Awesome 80s Friday with Paul Young's Every Time You Go Away. Good to hear that again. Triple M Breakfast with Marto, Margo and Dan back next week, and the show is loaded with guests. Troy Cassidaly, Mel C from the Spice Girls, Jim Jefferies, and this bloke, Dave Faulkner from the Hoodoo Gurus, will be on Triple M Breakfast next week too.

0: mental as anything on Triple M's Awesome 80s Friday. 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It's the fifth on the ladder taking on the current Wooden Spooners. Will it be an upset? Will it be a defeat as big as the Cowboys suffered last night? We'll find out. 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You can catch it on DAB Plus and on the Listener app as well. This little ditty about Jack and Diane is on the way. And this song that was from a CD called Southside that was on the FM 104 album charts when Echo was in town. It's Texas. Coming up on Triple M's Awesome 80s Friday.
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3: Hello, I'm Rebecca Madden. It's another huge day for the Aussies in Glasgow. Flag bearer Nina Kennedy is out to defend her pole vault crown, while Mackenzie Little does the same in the javelin tonight. Tori Lewis and Lachlan Kennedy headline a big night on the track in their respective 200-metre finals, where the relay teams chase more gold. It is a huge night of semi-final action in the boxing as Jacob Kassar competes in the men's welterweight. Watch 7 News at 6, then it's live to Glasgow for all the action.
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5: G'day, Death here, Grim Reaper and Soul Trader. 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

0: It's our $50,000 no repeat workday on Brisbane's 104.5 Triple M with Texas going back to 1988. It was around Expo time, you remember, right? And they could never, ever tear us apart. On the way, the Aussies in excess. We'll also hear from the United States of Americans. And we'll hear an 80s hit from the Nerds as well. We'll be a nerd for one song, right? It's Triple M's Awesome 80s Friday. Oh, and also we've got Ecker tickets to give away. Details on that soon.
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2: 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We love this bloke. Jim Jefferies is on the show.
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6: 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Only Triple M traffic starts with Brisbane's biggest delays, getting about a 10-minute delay northbound up through Brackenridge for the Gateway Motorway, Hippie Road, Kedron, right up through Carson. Very busy delays and traffic starting to build.

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2: Hi there, I'm Matthew Layton. A national shake-up of working with children checks is back on the table today. Attorney General Michelle Rowlands told the ABC talks in Darwin will focus on tougher standards and information sharing.
3: All of this is important work. It is complex, it is detailed, it relies on IT systems that don't talk to one another, but we have made significant investments both in the legislative side and also in the technical side with the national continuous checking capability.
2: Deadly H5 bird flu may now be spreading among birds Australians see every day. A silver gull found at Robe in South Australia has tested as a suspected case, while four birds on Kangaroo Island are now confirmed positive. Victoria is also checking a second infected tern found at Portland. And a possible path out of the Gaza conflict has emerged, but it's not locked in. US President Donald Trump says Hamas will disarm under a phased Cairo agreement, while Israel has reportedly raised concerns about the proposed terms.
1: Triple M Sport.
2: The defending premiers are staring down a brutal fall from grace, on track to miss the finals. But Broncos coach Michael Maguire says the fans are still right behind them.
4: They're very proud. I've been fortunate to have some incredible experience.

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3: Yeah, Triple M, we're a little bit country, a little bit rock and roll.
4: August 8 to 16, Ekka brings a little bit of country to the city. We're bringing a bit of country to Triple M as well. I know it's radio, but just imagine I've got my Akubra on under my headphones. I've got my dusty jeans, my R.M. Williams boots. And our house band Tex and the Rum Lords are giving the toe tapping treatment to another Triple M tune right here.
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Huey Lewis's Nerdy song from 1986 on Brisbane's 104.5 Triple M. Still to come, we've got Ecker tickets to give away, a family pass up for grabs in the next 15 minutes. Lou and Jarch for the early drive home from 2. Dobbo and Elliot with Triple M's Rush Hour from 4. Triple M footy from 6 with the Dragons taking on the Dolphins. And Pink Floyd now on Triple M's Awesome 80s Friday.

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1: Oh, it feels awesome. Love just winding the windows down, cranking it as loud as I can and singing along. Oh, I have to be the 80s.
0: Okay, you got us. It's all about the music. Triple M's $50,000.

It's Triple M's Awesome 80s Friday. Love me some Suzanne Vega from 1987. There's Luca. All right, time to strap on the spurs. Triple M's got hundreds of free tickets. Eka brings country to the city once again, so we're bringing some country to Triple M's music with Tex and the Rumlords. See if you can work out the song that they're covering here. You're ready to funk it up. Let's do it, Tex.

0: Oh, yeah. There's Tex and the Rum Lords. What are they singing? If you think you know, for a family pass to Ekka, call me now, 133353.
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3: Hello, I'm Rebecca Madden. It's another huge day for the Aussies in Glasgow. Flag bearer Nina Kennedy is out to defend her pole vault crown, while Mackenzie Little does the same in the javelin tonight.

0: Corey Lewis and Lachlan Kennedy headline a big night on the track in their respective 200-metre finals where the relay teams chase more gold. It is a huge night of semi-final action in the boxing as Jacob Kassar competes in the men's welterweight. Watch 7 News at 6, then it's live to Glasgow for all the action.
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0: Sophia, what Triple M song are Tex and the Rum Lords covering there?
1: I think it's Funky Town by Lips Inc.
0: Close, but not quite.
1: Oh, okay. I keep listening.
0: So close, too.
2: Incoming caller.
0: Oh, here's another one. Aurora from Kalanga. How are you?
3: I'm good. How are you?
0: Good. What do you think the song is?
3: It is Funky Town by Pseudo Echo.
0: I reckon you nailed it, Aurora.
3: Thank you.
0: Hey, your family pass to Ecker is all yours. When was the last time you went there?
3: 20 years ago.
0: Goodness me, have you got a memory from 20 years ago of Ecker?
3: Yes, eating ice creams and going on all the roller coaster rides.
0: I hope you did all the ice cream after all the roller coaster rides. It would have been messy. You can take the family along to Ecker on us.
3: Oh, thank you very much, Kevin.
0: Just like we're finding our country, you can find your country spirit at Ecker's 150th August 8 to 16. 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And we've got the most family passes to give away here at Triple M. More to come. Here's Pseudo Echo's version of Funky Town on Triple M.

5.5 Triple M for work today. There's The Clash, Rock the Casbah, which was a true story, actually, believe it or not. There was a king in the Middle East that banned rock music in the late 70s, so Joe Strummer wrote that song basically to piss him off, I suppose. What a legend. What Triple M Awesome 80s Friday would be complete without Bon Jovi? Wanted Dead or Alive on Triple M.

I know I'm taking that song way too literally, but imagine if Brisbane streets had no name. Imagine if Roma Street wasn't called Roma Street. We'd all get lost. Thank goodness for GPS. Triple M's Awesome 80s Friday with you two and Lou and Jarch on the way for the early drive home on

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4: Good afternoon. I'm Matthew Layton. A reported breakthrough could see Hamas lay down its weapons and Israel pull its forces back. Foreign Minister Penny Wong says the Gaza plan must now be implemented. Acting Prime Minister Richard Marles on News 24, cautiously optimistic.
5: Anything which involves a de-escalation is clearly to be welcomed. I mean, clearly we need to watch this play out and we will watch it very carefully. We are cautiously optimistic is perhaps the way I would put it.
4: Slavery charges against two accused ISIS brides are heading to the Supreme Court. The mother and daughter pleaded not guilty in Melbourne, where prosecutors allege a teenage girl was bought and badly treated in Syria. A suspected H5 case in a South Australian seagull is being called a watershed moment, as four infected terns lift Australia's total to 33. And a pay fight is heating up in Port Hedland, with BHP workers planning a 24-hour ship-loading ban before striking next Sunday.
2: Did you know that diabetes is Australia's fastest growing chronic condition? Over 300 Australians are diagnosed with the condition every day. Search Diabetes Australia to find out more.
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4: World football is staring down a possible civil war over FIFA's plan to sell World Cup stakes to private investors. European and American nations have rejected the idea, while Football Australia will consult its Asian partners before making a call. Canterbury season has come roaring back to life with a final spot now within touching distance. A win over the Storm at Amy Park tonight sends the Bulldogs into eighth. And Australia has raced beyond 50 golds at the Commonwealth Games, thanks to three big wins from the cycling team. Partly cloudy today across Brisbane, dropping to 9 tonight. We'll see a shower or two tomorrow.

0: It's true. I haven't had a meatloaf, but you got to try it once, don't you?
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0: Yes, we've done a bakery, but not a cake shop.
1: So, Atiba, talk to us. You're based in Perth. 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
0: That's great because you can do it as gifts.
2: Yeah,
0: so you can buy a cake for someone who lives in Perth.
1: Gotcha.
0: If you're far away.
1: Love that. That is really good. So

0: shape, color, yep. flavor, anything. So good.
1: Yeah, basically that's struggling. How we started in 2020 when families were away. So that's how we started delivering cakes to loved ones.
2: I see. So it was birthed out of COVID, really. Mm. Interesting.
3: It was birthed out of COVID.
0: Very good.
2: Okay, so you're a staple in Perth. You work with your husband.
1: Yes.
2: And you've got three little kids, and basically the cake shop is what supports the family.
1: Yes, 100%.
0: Dude. And you've got the website drizzled.com.au, yes. and do you have Instagram and TikTok?
1: Yes.
0: Great, okay, we can put that in the bingle as well. Is there a type of vibe you want, any type of music you're thinking?
2: Well, what are you thinking, Atiba?
1: I'm a very creative, energetic person who loves cakes and all things dessert, so you surprised me.
3: Okay.
0: I feel upbeat, don't you reckon, for a cake shop? Like,
2: well,
0: funky.
2: I did hear energetic. I'm thinking funky.
0: Poppy kind of vibe.
2: Yeah, like I want this to exude colour.
0: Yes. Ooh.
2: So the song, you see colour when you hear this bingle. You know what I mean?
1: Pretty much. That's exactly who I am. We also do YouTube, so I'm all energetic, loves cakes and all things cake.
3: This could be like a theme tune for the YouTube channel.
2: Oh,
3: you know what I mean? You know what I'm saying?
2: Oh, smart.
0: Like it.
2: That's got me thinking.
0: All right, let's get cracking.
2: Okay, guys, if you want cakes, remember it's drizzled.com.au in the Perth area. You can buy them, deliver them anywhere in Perth. Fully customizable, bespoke cakes.
0: Colour, very exciting. Shape, everything.
2: We're going to get cracking, Atiba, and hopefully we do you proud, mate.
1: Thank you so much, guys.
3: 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Let's get riding. It's Lou and Josh and Triple M.
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3: Max Futcher with you. Making news this hour, three people have been arrested after an armed home invasion in Kenmore. Police say five people stormed the home with baseball bats and a gun around a quarter to four this morning.
4: In Brisbane, in a quiet little suburban street, think that there's people trying to break in with a gun.
3: That was a neighbour speaking to 7 News this morning. A manhunt is still underway across the southeast after a man was stabbed at a home in Jindalee. He remains in hospital in a stable condition. 37 young children have been removed from residential care since May. It follows a government promise to remove all kids under 5 from group homes. There are still 79 children under 5 still in residential care. At least 9 people are dead, and the military has been mobilised in Spain, where thousands of migrants have crossed the border from Morocco. Glenn A. Baker, Australian rock music journalist, has died.

0: Cowboys coach Todd Payton has labelled their record loss to the Roosters as the club's darkest day after being humiliated 82-12 on their home turf. Michael Maguire has defended the club's recruiting of veterans Dane Gagai and Mitch Barnett and the re-signing of Ben Hunt for next season before tomorrow's clash with Newcastle at Suncorp. Meanwhile, in AFL, Damien Hardwick insists Christian Petrarca and Leo Lombard have buried the hatchet before the Suns host Petrarca's former team, Melbourne at Carrara.
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2: Laura Dimmick here with a look at the weather. Expect a few showers for coastal areas tonight. They'll hang around tomorrow, reaching Brisbane by the afternoon. 9 to 21 degrees in the city. Catch all your news, sport and weather on 7 News at 6.
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0: She's very fashionable. So every time I wear...
1: She thinks.
0: She is.
1: That's a little dig at the parents.
0: Sorry, she is very fashionable. But every time I wear a colour that she doesn't think suits me, she'll be like, not your colour. I'd go more of a baby blue.
1: Really?
0: Like I send her an outfit. She goes, that red, not your red. You need like blood red or something.
1: And it's like, you've already probably bought it.
0: Yeah, I'm like, I'm leaving the house.
1: You love it. Yeah. Oh, yeah, I'm actually ready to go. Yeah. We're getting in the Uber.
0: Goes, I wouldn't do your hair like that.
1: Mate.
0: Mate.
1: I just get this all the time just for being a little metro boy now.
0: Yeah.
1: So, like, when I go home, dad's like, oh, yeah, little bloody city boy coming back here, bloody soft hands, frigging bloody think you can work, do you? Oh, yeah, little pussy.
0: He's right.
1: What?
0: He's right.
1: If I had long hair, I'd shake it and say, how dare you?
0: Oh, my God. Clutch those pearls, darling.
1: I'd clutch some pearls. Have you got any of these, Brad?
2: No, my family just worships the ground I walk on. Sort of similar to, like, Lou most of the time.
0: Yeah,
1: they,
0: true.
1: They are mentally impaired.
2: Yeah.
1: I just assumed, but that confirms it.
0: Because he's an idiot.
2: Can we hear Cody's one? Cody's got a good one.
0: Cody is the best one, our producer.
2: Cody, jump on in, please.
3: So when I was younger, I used to always wear like heels and stuff when I went out, all fancy stuff.
0: Cannot imagine you like that.
3: And then as I got a little bit older, I just got a bit more casual.
1: That was one.
2: That was a rope.
0: See how fashionable and
2: can't
0: like she
2: imagine
0: wears
2: you like that.
1: Holy
0: no, like Adidas cool like sneakers and like mini skirts.
1: No, I started dropping cool in front of the word sneakers just to save her.
0: She dresses cool.
1: Please
3: well,
1: continue.
3: That's like my
0: when
3: mom
0: have you
3: goes,
0: ever worn heels here?
3: Yeah, I haven't worn heels in a while. When I go out sometimes.
0: Yeah.
3: Anyway, I used to wear them all the time when I was younger.
1: Yeah.
3: And then one day I went to my mom's house and she had a few wines and she was like, you know what? I think it's really good that you don't care about what you look like anymore.
0: Ruthless.
2: That's what we're looking for. 133353.
1: It is good.
0: Poor thing, Codes.
2: When were you roasted by a family member?
1: And just know, Codes, Lou's so glad that you come into work looking horrific.
0: She looks unbelievable.
2: And we can't imagine her in heels.
1: Any other way.
0: You dirty dogs.
2: Lou in charge and Triple M, give us a call. 133353.
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7: 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Hurry, ends Monday, only at Freedom. Broken down truck city on the Western Freeway, inbound shoulder after Moggle Road to Indooroopilly. Delays on the Gateway southbound from Murarrie to Mackenzie. Busy going on the M1 southbound from 8 Mile Plains down to Yatala, Ormo to Gavin as well, and northbound coming up through Slacks Creek, and heavy on the Riverside Expressway, Captain Cook Bridge, in and out of the city. 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
0: Hi.
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3: G'day, Max Futcher with you again. Making news this hour, trains could one day take plane passengers to the Gold Coast Airport. This morning, the Premier revealed a rail corridor will be preserved for the future.
4: There are missing pieces of that puzzle. We must get them, we must lock them down, and we must ensure in the future that that vision can become a reality.
3: David Crisafulli says there'll also be more commuter parking at Helensvale train station. Five people have stormed a home at Kenmore with baseball bats and a gun around a quarter to four this morning. Three have been arrested. 37 young children have been removed from residential care since May. It follows a government promise to remove all kids under five from group homes. There are still 79 children under five still in residential care. At least nine people are dead and the military has been mobilised in Spain, where thousands of migrants have crossed the border from Morocco. And Glenn A. Baker, Australian rock music journalist, has died. He was 74.
1: Did you know that diabetes is Australia's fastest growing chronic condition? Over 300 Australians are diagnosed with the condition every day. Search Diabetes Australia to find out more.
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3: The soul searching's begun in Townsville after the Cowboys' record-breaking 82-12 loss to the Roosters. Todd Payton calling it their darkest day. Broncos coach Michael Maguire has defended the club's recruitment strategy ahead of their clash against the Knights and Brisbane-bound veteran Dane Gagai. And in the AFL, Suns coach Damien Hardwick insists it is a happy camp at Carrara, with no lingering issues between Christian Petrarca and Leo Lombard after their on-field blow-up.
5: Laura Dimmick here with a look at the weather. Expect a few showers for coastal areas tonight. They'll hang around tomorrow, reaching Brisbane by the afternoon. 9 to 21 degrees in the city. Catch all your news, sport and weather on 7 News at 6.
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0: Live across Queensland on Triple M, the Rush Hour, you with Dubbo and Elliot. Joining us now, part of the Triple M family, the co-captain of the Brisbane Broncos. They run into the Newcastle Knights tomorrow at Suncorp.
1: He's not the co-captain, he's the standalone captain.
0: What did I say?
1: Co-captain. No.
0: He's on his way out. He's the almost retired.
1: They should make him a co-captain. They should.

0: 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Every tackle.
1: Oh, wow, that is a solid tackle.
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1: Next week begins my favourite 2 weeks of the year in Queensland. Look, at 5 o'clock, you would have been hearing with Dobbo's quiz. We have the Echo quiz, and we'll be giving away a double every day at 5 p.m.
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0: cattle.
1: Mm. Yeah.
0: Great sell. Thank you. All right. Still to come on Triple M Trudge this afternoon. If you love your Ecker, we've got you sorted. As Dobbo mentioned, exactly 5 p.m. today, your chance to call 1-333-53. We'll have another double pass to hand out.
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4: 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There's a breakdown on the Gateway northbound after Compton Road through Currabee, one on the Logan Motorway eastbound before Kingston Road through Kingston. Two vehicle nose-to-tail crash on Telegraph Road eastbound in the right lane before Mustang Street through Brackenridge, and a multi-vehicle crash on the Ipswich Motorway westbound after Collingwood Drive through Redbank. 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
0: He's our king of motorsport. He's always here, there and everywhere. I feel like for once we've actually got him at the farm in New Zealand, fresh off the quad bike, Greg Russ.
3: No, he must have sheep by foot. Haven't you heard of these stories? I've actually interviewed Rusty when some of his sheep escaped and he literally was down the road trying to yard sheep. Are you there again, Greg Russ?
4: Mid-month.

0: Master. Hello, mate. They're being much better behaved than when we last discussed this. So, but I'm a terrible farmer, boys. Terrible farmer.
1: Mate, what's going on with poor old Oscar Piastri? He just cannot cop a trick. In Hungary, Carlos Sainz, you know, a bit of contact and another win that got away. He should be filthy.
0: The positive, I guess, Dobbo, is that McLaren appear to have turned a corner. They brought some upgrades for that car. A lot of people saying, well, they've got a good record at that place. So bear that in mind when we start the second half of the season. They're all on a break now, enjoying a bit of sunshine and jet skis and so on. But his teammate launched away at the start. And by turn two, Oscar had kind of pressured him into an error and he took the lead. But as the race went on Carlos was basically in the midst of a battle with Fernando Alonso. It was like they were fighting for the world championship in last place, the pair of them, and he did not see Oscar. The team, even worse, Carlos's team did not tell him that Oscar was inbound and to get out of the way. Obviously, you know, the leader of the race is coming through, give him some space, and they made a bit of contact. Ultimately, he went out with a gearbox problem, and some people wonder if he could have kept his teammate Lando Norris at bay. Lando won it, and that's, I guess, the positive signs for McLaren is that they're on the improve.
2: Well, if we turn to the supercars in Perth this weekend, maybe an omen for our friends at Penrite. They've just secured the sponsorship deal with the Perth Bears as well. What do we expect?
0: Well, basically, Matt Payne, their driver, is top of the pops at present. And Kai Allen's had some success this season too. So both the drivers in the top 10. And it's quite close, Elliot. So when you look at the numbers and drill down a little bit. So, for example, Brody Kostecki is third on the points ladder. He's got the most race wins of the season with 6. Some consistency for Payne sees him at the top of the order. And Brock Feeney's been struggling, as you know, but he's still very, very much in the mix. So we're not writing him off at the moment. He is absolutely in the game if they can sort that Mustang out. So Perth, I think, is shaping as one of the pivotal rounds here, boys, because we're getting to that point. We were edging closer to the start of the final series, and that is going to be super exciting this year.
1: Right. Yeah, unbelievable.
2: Well, Greg Rust, I mean, when he's not doing his work, he's also the greatest farmer in the North Island. The great barefoot sheep chaser, the inspiration, I'm told, for the movie Babe as well. Rusty, you're a legend, mate.
0: Terrible. Lovely to talk with you, boys. See ya.
2: Good on you, brother.
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2: 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Now is your chance to do so if you want an opportunity to be heading along to this year's ECCA. Wherever you are across the state, a lot of people travelling down for it. It's the greatest show in Queensland. Now is the time to call. 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
7: 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A multi-vehicle crash and debris on the inner city bypass in the eastbound left and centre lanes before the R&A tunnel at Hurston. Delays back down Hale Street and Coronation Drive. Broken down van on the Sumner's Road southbound off-ramp from the Centenary Highway through Cinnamon Park. Breakdown on the Gateway northbound through Currabee and one on the Logan Motorway eastbound through Kingston. 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
8: Big week coming up on Triple M Breakfast. We love this bloke. Jim Jefferies is on the show.
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11: good thing. 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
4: G'day, Max Futcher with you again. Making news this hour, will a high-profile Queenslander finally be named? A Cairns court is hearing an application by media to reveal the identity of a person at the centre of an extortion plot. Police have combed backyards in Kenmore looking for five thieves who are armed with a gun. Three were arrested. The Premier has revealed plans for a train to Gold Coast Airport in the future. It isn't known if land will be resumed for the corridor. A key witness in the Commission of Inquiry into the CFMEU has walked out.
5: As I say, I'm not coming back. You realise I come here voluntarily. Every time I come, it costs me money. And this is the sixth day I've spent in the witness box.
4: Geoffrey Watson, who wrote a report on the union, had been grilled by lawyers representing the CFMEU. And musicians are mourning Glenn A. Baker, the rock journalist, who has passed away aged 74.
2: Did you know that diabetes is Australia's fastest growing chronic condition? Over 300 Australians are diagnosed with the condition every day. Search Diabetes Australia to find out more.
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4: Broncos coach Michael Maguire has been forced to defend the club's recruitment for next season. Brisbane faces one of their veteran signings in Knights centre Dane Gagai tomorrow night at Suncorp.
6: I think people, yeah, have their viewpoint, but knowing that the players that will come here in due time, they're going to come and add a hell of a lot to the team.
4: That audio courtesy of 7 News. At the Commonwealth Games, Brisbane's Lachie Kennedy is chasing another medal, this time in the 200 metres where he's through to the final.
7: Laura Dimmick here with a look at the weather. Expect a few showers for coastal areas tonight. They'll hang around tomorrow, reaching Brisbane by the afternoon. 9 to 21 degrees in the city. Catch all your news, sport and weather on 7 News at 6.
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0: live across Queensland on Triple M, The Rush Hour. You're with Dobbo and Elliot.
1: Look, one bloke that has had an extraordinary year and will be taking the field again tomorrow is Dean Mariner. He nearly lost his leg. Can you believe that?
0: Mm-hmm.
1: It was lucky. It was touch and go. And if it wasn't for the wits about a unbelievable doctor, Dean Mariner might never have played the game. You were lucky enough to catch up with him for the rush hour while I was busy trying to keep the wolves from the door, interviewing Dave Donaghy, Corey Jensen and Troy Thompson today.
2: You were earning money. Shut up.
1: Well, raising money for the Catholic Church of Toowoomba. That's what I've been doing.
2: Paid.
1: Mate, I did God's work today. That's what I did. Anyway, you caught up with Dean Mariner for the rush hour.
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3: From a corky that turned into a serious medical emergency.
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3: To scoring in his comeback game.
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0: I quite like the comeback kid. Broncos winger, Dean Mariner. Welcome to Triple M's Rush Hour, mate.
8: Cheers, mate. Thanks for having me.
0: It must be a little bit surreal to be back. 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
3: 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A multi-vehicle crash and debris on the inner city bypass in the eastbound left and centre lanes before the R&A tunnel at Hurston. Delays back down Hale Street and Coronation Drive. Broken down van on the Summoners Road southbound off-ramp from the Centenary Highway through Cinnamon Park. Breakdown on the Gateway northbound through Currabee and one on the Logan Motorway eastbound through Kingston. 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
1: 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A multi-vehicle crash on Ipswich Road at Gower Street through Maruka. Delays are back to the Gabba. Breakdown on the Bruce Highway southbound through Murrumba Downs just before you hit the Pine Rivers Bridge. Delays on the Gateway still through Deegan up towards the Pine Rivers Bridge onto the Bruce Highway. And the Bruce is still slow at the moment from Kalanga up towards Burpengary. 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
10: G'day, team. Three people have been arrested after an armed home invasion in Kenmore. Police say five people stormed the home with baseball bats and a gun around 3:45 this morning. They're also hunting a trio after a Jindalee brawl last night that left a man fighting for life. Donald Trump announces a new peace deal in Gaza, but has Hamas agreed? And he was a rock and pop encyclopedia. Australia mourns the death of renowned music journalist Glenn A. Baker. We'll see you on 7 News at 6.
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11: Laura Dimmick here with a look at the weather. Expect a few showers for coastal areas tonight. They'll hang around tomorrow, reaching Brisbane by the afternoon. 9 to 21 degrees in the city. Catch all your news, sport and weather on 7 News at 6.
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1: 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Got a crash in South Brisbane, in fact, a couple, southbound Peel Street at Boundary Street, and another one, Stevens Road, just off Volta Street, both causing delays. Getting very slow delays to Hale Street down to Coronation Drive and Countess Street, the city. If you're in an accident that contacts a power pole, wires or pillar box, stay in the vehicle. 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
6: Welcome back full time, and the Dolphins have defeated St. George Illawarra 28 points to 22. They will make top eight. They are wanting to get into the top four. Obviously, the poor old Dragons will probably finish last this year, but Dragons fans, obviously, there are better days ahead, having no problem recruiting some really good quality players. That's about it for us. We'll just get a quick tip off the boys, Melbourne and Doggies. Obviously, I mentioned earlier, the Dogs have won five of their last six, just creeping their way back into the eight without all the hoo-ha and out all the spotlights. And But Melbourne tonight are without their big three. They're ripe for the picking.
7: I was saying to Grubby, the Dogs are a different side with Preston and Viliami Kikau back. Oh, I like the Dogs tonight. And then when I think it was Dave that come in during the call and said Jerome Hughes is out as well. Geez, I think Dogs are specials tonight.
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6: Knowles, then Nikarima, then flicked back a beautiful ball back to Nikarima. He's got the hammer on the inside, and Tabuai Fido will run away and bring this around to almost under the post. Well, he had options left and right. Right side, it'll go to Flanagan. Now numbers. Gutherson, set to two, goes over in the corner. So that's fantastic. Dragons strike back. Flanagan, and then Gutherson, and then Holmes. He finds his winger Sloane, and Sloane goes over in the corner. So the Dragons take the lead in this game after 20 minutes.
8: Now the ball comes back across to Bostock. Bostock gets away from one, and then Bostock
6: got a beautiful pass away. Selwyn Cobbo charged onto it. Gutherson chases. Gutherson misses. Oh, five-star try. Selwyn Cobbo out of absolutely nothing. Black goes to the hammer. Then it goes to Izzy Katoa. Nikarima. Herbie Farnworth away from one and two and flicks a pass back, and they go over for a try. And that will be Crazy Ray Stone going in for the Dolphins. This is Donoghue. Now it's Katoa. Now it's numbers. Now it comes out to Cobbo on the wing. And Selwyn Cobbo goes over for his second try of the evening. Left out of dummy half. Gutherson left again now. The ball goes from Leica King Kong here across to Sloane. Sloane gets away from Bostock. Support on the inside. Stewart. Gutherson. Oh, what a wonderful try. Dragons. Beautiful support play. And the Dragons go over to really make this a contest. Played the ball. It comes across Flegler. And in the end, he might have dropped that over the line. He might have dropped that on the line. Let's have a look at it.
9: There's downward pressure on the ball on the goal line. The ball is not lost. We have a decision.
8: There was a clear knock on the play to ball from Flegler two plays earlier than that.
6: The ball is played. Max Platt is offside from the dummy half from Marker. Referee Irons doesn't mind. Ball comes across

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2: Hey, it's Daniel Ricciardo here. 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But walking into Leonard's House of Love, it feels just like a little neighbourhood spot. 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It should be saucy, it should be dirty, and it's good for the soul. You go in, enjoy yourself, you come out a happier person.
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0: important call over Facebook. But that's just an old bloke whinging. Something I do love is putting useful apps on my smartphone, like the Kids Alive Do the Five app. Say you had to pull an unconscious person from the pool. 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I'm Laurie Lawrence. Kids Alive Do the Five.
1: 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Back to the music. 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

0: Big week coming up on Triple M Breakfast. We love this bloke. Jim Jefferies is on the show.
1: 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It's called an amendment."
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0: plunge.
1: Okay, enough of that. Back to the music. More good times and greatest hits. Triple M.

0: So it's Australia, Tanfield, Moriarty from Australia, Tanfield from England, Charlton from England. They are the top three, with Gill holding on to fourth spot for Scotland.
1: Well, Tanfield won this event on the Gold Coast in 2018. At this point, I'm not sure he'll be riding for gold. We still have 12 riders left to qualify. It's unusual to see a lot of the top riders early on in the draw, but they get to nominate where they start. And, you know, they chose to go early, so in part because it's a very tight program and schedule.
0: Yeah, tight he was.
1: In Glasgow. I mean, I'd put that in the sketchy bucket as well. So both the English riders showing their very good skills. So another English rider is on the track, and I can tell you the crowd are going pretty bananas for Ethan Vernon in the front straight. Australian Oliver Bledden, Olympic champion in the team's pursuit on a very gold blingy bike. You need your sunglasses to take a look at that in the back straight.
0: So Vernon with a lot of success as a road professional now as well. I'm on a stage of the Tour Down Under earlier in the year. Also a stage of the Tour of Romandie this season. His third stage in his professional career. Big lad waiting for Bledden to get his bike all sorted on the other side of the track.
1: He's only 24 years of age. Grew up in Perth. Lives in Adelaide at the moment. That's where their training environment is. But he's from Peel District. It's his debut Commonwealth Games, but he's an Olympic champion, so kind of usually it goes in the other order. Hold your wrist.
0: So heat six of the men's individual pursuit, 4,000 metre qualifying, Vernon versus Bledden. Ethan Vernon from England on the home straight, Ollie Bledden from Australia on the gold bike in the back straight. A good start from both riders, no technical issues whatsoever. Looking to get themselves up to full speed after the first lap, then sit down on it and try and hold a 59 to 60 kilometre per hour average speed all the way through the end. That's what they're going to have to do if they're going to get the better of James Moriarty, who has the fastest time.
1: You make it sound so easy.
0: Yeah.
1: Easy peasy. 25 years of age.
0: Anyone could do it.
1: Ethan Vernon. He's from Bedford in the southeast. As you mentioned, he's very well

0: traces.
1: Oh, that terrifies me.
0: Scratch my head when I see that all the time. Anyway, so Blurden is just put himself back over the top here of Vernon, and it's Vernon second fastest at the first split compared to Moriarty. But Ollie Blurden just now got himself slightly ahead of Ethan Vernon in the head-to-head battle between these two on the track. But, of course, they're battling Moriarty and Tanfield that have already ridden their qualifying times.
1: We look very closely at the kilometre splits for kilometre 1, 2 and 3. After that, you're looking very closely also at the laps. A lot can happen in those final laps. Ollie Blurden has edged in front of Ethan Vernon. It's been a bit of a yo-yo, and it's very tight again. But after going through the 2 kilometre mark, so halfway, Ollie Blurden has now moved himself up into second. Ethan Vernon has dropped down into third. So Ollie Blurden is getting faster. Ethan Vernon is slowing a little bit. You can't notice it yet in the body language, but that's what the split times are telling us.
0: Still very close, though, between these two. Plenty of racing left to try and bring this one back. We saw Moriarty really kick the pedals in the last two laps of his qualifying. Can Blurden or Vernon do the same? And it does look like Ethan is able to bring himself back to compete here against Ollie Blurden directly.
1: And sometimes there's an advantage in having a rider to chase and overtake, which is what we've seen in earlier rounds. But there can also be a pretty big advantage of kind of brings out the racer in you when there's someone on the other side of the track and you are racing them. But again, they're racing for time. The fastest two will go for gold. The next two fastest times will ride for the bronze medal. Currently, Ollie Blurden's teammate, James Moriarty, is sitting in that hot seat with the fastest time.
0: So they'll come around to get two laps to go. Difficult race to prepare for because both these riders spend so much time preparing for the team pursuit. So it's a little bit of an unknown whenever they get on the track to do a qualifying for a 4,000 metre individual pursuit. Team pursuit training so different to what they do for the IP, but they're both really starting to bring this one home now.
1: So Oliver Blurden is on a Commonwealth Games record time with a lap to go. He is the fastest out on track.

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0: Live from Glasgow.
1: It's at the Commonwealth Games. All of Australia is set.
0: This is the 2026 Commonwealth Games across Australia on Triple M.
1: Let's go.
0: Back soon.
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0: 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Back in a sec.
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0: into the front straight now. She's got wonderful hurdle technique. Look at Sarah Carley, beautiful technician over the hurdles. And look at Newnham. Newnham's run close to her personal best over the hurdle. She's finished with a 54.04. Just shows the quality of athlete she is, because her personal best is only 53.92, but that flat speed that you mentioned before the race that she ran at Diamond League shows that she's got so much more to give. Look how far back she is. And
1: so Sarah Carley in sixth place here. Jamaica win it for the fourth consecutive Commonwealth Games. Richo's with Sarah.
2: Well, Sarah, sixth in a Commonwealth Games final again. Something you should be very proud of, though.
3: Look, something I've been is consistent this season, and in 400-metre hurdles, it's really hard to be consistent, so that's something that I'm proud of from the season.
2: Inside barrier, inside lane makes it tough, doesn't it?
3: It's funny because everyone says that, but I think because I'm quite short, the inside lanes actually don't bother me. I prefer an inside, so yeah, I think for me it was probably good.
2: Okay.
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5: 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I'm Laurie Lawrence. 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
7: 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I'm Laurie Lawrence, Kids Alive, do the five. I can't say I'm up with the latest social media. Personally, I prefer the good old-fashioned phone call over Facebook. But that's just an old bloke whinging. Something I do love is putting useful apps on my smartphone, like the Kids Alive Do The Five app. Say you had to pull an unconscious person from the pool. 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I'm Laurie Lawrence. 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
1: Good morning, I'm Lauren Howarth. More medals for Australia at the Commonwealth Games, including gold in the men's 10,000 metre race walk and a bronze in the women's 800 metres, our first medal in the event at a Commonwealth Games since 1990. We're still well in front on the medal table with England second and Canada in third. Also making news, Donald Trump says Israel is very happy about an agreement for Hamas to disarm in Gaza, the US president describing it as a big step for peace in the region. A woman's been left critically injured after a house fire overnight, while the 55-year-old's brother managed to escape the burning building on the New South Wales mid-north coast. He's being treated for smoke inhalation. And a new survey has found more than a quarter of pet owners are skipping meals or eating less just to ensure their furry friends can be fed.
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1: The Bulldogs have moved into the top eight after beating the Storm 36-22. Coach Cam Serraldo says he's happy with the result, but it wasn't their best game.
2: Pleased, but yeah, it was a very frustrating game. I don't know if I've seen one like it in a while. Just, really frustrating. And I didn't think we were at our best for long periods, but I thought we were at our best mentally.
1: While Melbourne is set to miss finals footy for just the fourth time in its history. Partly cloudy today with a shower or two, heading for a top of 21. Tomorrow, much the same. And Triple M's the only station with free family passes to the Ekka. 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
1: 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Still got that earlier single vehicle crash westbound Underwood Road and Warrigal Road, 8 Mile Plains, and also at 8 Mile Plains, a breakdown southbound the Gateway Motorway just after Underwood Road. No delays or Brisbane majors. 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
4: I'm Celeste Mitsiu. Australia's medal charge rolls on in Glasgow. 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In the 10K race walk, he even had to laugh off taunts from his competitor in the final lap.
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0: to be joined by some very special humans, from Olympians like Kathy Freeman and Grant Hackett, to NRL immortal Andrew Joey Johns and AFL great James Hird, to surfing world champions Kelly Slater, Mick Fanning and Joel Parkinson, even golfers like Greg Norman and Open champ Cameron Smith. 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
2: Morning, I'm Lauren Howarth. Four more gold medals for Australia at the Commonwealth Games overnight. While Nina Kennedy's taken home silver in the women's pole vault and Sarah Billings bronze in the women's 800 metres, our first medal in the event since 1990. Also making headlines, a former police chief and ex-defence ministry official in Sri Lanka have been sentenced to death for failing to prevent the 2019 Easter Sunday bombings. More than 260 people died, including two Australians. Donald Trump's criticised Iranian negotiators as talks continue to end the conflict. The US president says he's losing faith in them because they lie.
3: I'll say they discuss nuclear, and they'll go out and they'll say, we never discussed nuclear. And I say, why do they say that? All they do is make me angry.
2: And more than a million Aussies have been fined for not voting in the 2025 federal election.
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2: Partly cloudy today with a shower or two, heading for a top of 21. Tomorrow, much the same. 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
1: 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Got a single vehicle crash in 8 Mile Plains, westbound Underwood Road at Langford Street. Just look out for that one there. No delays, all Brisbane majors, and a smooth run if you're heading up the sunny coast on the Bruce Highway. 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
2: Big week coming up on Triple M Breakfast. We love this bloke. Jim Jeffries is on the show.
3: I've had people come up to me in my face and scream at me and going, you cannot change the Second Amendment. And I'm like, yes, you can. It's called an amendment.
4: Plus, we've got tickets to the Battle of Brisbane every day and family passes to the Ekka at 8:40.
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10: Hey there, I'm Lauren Howarth. At just 19 years old, Isaac Beecroft has won gold in the men's 10,000-metre race walk.
11: He's having a panic. He thought I was going to get chased down and started celebrating too early. Rubbish.
10: While Sarah Billings has taken out bronze in the women's 800.

0: Bechtel over their failure to prevent the 2019 Easter Sunday bombings. More than 260 people lost their lives, including two Australians. Donald Trump claims Israel is very happy with the Gaza disarmament agreement, while the US president's criticised Iranian negotiators in talks to end the conflict, saying they make him angry. And a discarded SpaceX rocket is set to unintentionally crash into the moon next week.
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0: Melbourne is set to miss out on playing finals footy for just the fourth time in its history after last night's 36-22 loss to the Bulldogs. Storm coach Craig Bellamy says he still expects every player to turn up as every game's still important.
2: It's not as if we're going to go on holidays at training just turn up on Sunday to play. We'll prepare the best we can and hopefully then we'll play the best we can.
0: The Dolphins beat the Dragons 28-22. Partly cloudy today with a shower or two, heading for a top of 21. 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
2: Yeah, In Excess, Australian Crawl, all that sort of stuff. Yeah, loved it and grew up with it.
0: Okay, you got us. It's all about the music. 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
2: I'm Celeste Mitsiou. Australia's medal charge rolls on in Glasgow. 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In the 10K race walk, he even had to laugh off taunts from his competitor in the final lap.
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0: 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Got a single vehicle crash still in 8 Mile Plains, westbound Underwood Road at Langford Street, and another one now, Logan Central on Wembley Road at the intersection of Railway Parade and delays all Brisbane majors. Curious about uni? 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
5: Hey there, I'm Lauren Howarth. Australia has won 4 more gold medals at the Commonwealth Games, taking our total to 55. They include wins from 19-year-old Isaac Beecroft in the 10,000-metre race walk and Georgia Baker coming first in the 10.

0: some notes believed to have been written by Nancy Guthrie's kidnappers. It's now been 6 months since the mum of US Today Show host Savannah Guthrie disappeared. And a senior advisor to the FIFA president has called it quits in protest of a proposal to sell a stake in the World Cup.
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0: Partly cloudy today with a shower or two, heading for a top of 21. Tomorrow, much the same. 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
1: 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Still got that earlier single vehicle crash at 8 Mile Plains. It's westbound Underwood Road at Langford Street. And another single vehicle crash, Wembley Road at Railway Parade in Logan Central. No delays, meantime, all Brisbane majors. 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
6: Hey there, I'm Lauren Howarth. Another golden day for Australia at the Commonwealth Games. Our cycling team winning three gold medals, including Georgia Baker, in the women's 10K scratch race.
7: Georgia Baker, she won three gold medals at the Commonwealth Games in Birmingham. She's got another one now.
6: While 19-year-old Isaac Beecroft has won the 10,000-metre race walk. Also making news, Donald Trump says Israel is very happy about an agreement for Hamas to disarm in Gaza. The US president describing it as a big step for peace in the region. A woman's been left critically injured after a house fire overnight, while the 55-year-old's brother is being treated for smoke inhalation on the New South Wales mid-north coast. And Arizona police investigating the Nancy Guthrie case have released a pair of ransom notes. The mother of US Today show host Savannah Guthrie was kidnapped 6 months ago.
0: Triple M Sport. 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
6: Bulldogs captain Stephen Crichton has scored two late tries to seal a 36-22 win over the Storm. It sees them jump into the top eight. While the Dolphins have kept their top four hopes alive after beating the Dragons 28-22. Coach Christian Wolf says it's always hard out on the road.
8: Yeah, there's some challenges around that game, coming off a ball and that kind of thing as well. I didn't think we were quite at our best. Made it a little bit messy at times, but we're good enough to get a win. As I said, we need to be happy with that.
9: Curious about uni? Explore the University of Southern Queensland, Springfield.

0: every year.
1: Which one is true, Sian?
2: I feel like it's the Wombat's poop cubes.
3: She's got it.
4: Well,
3: she's
4: done.
1: Well done. No. Movie tickets for you, Sian.
2: Thank you.
0: Okay. No one's all had right. to. No one's had to fact themselves. I'm going to start.
4: You go, Jack.
1: Yeah, but should we introduce our
0: contestant? Yeah, mate, we're getting to it, okay. Bloody hell. Yeah, give us a break, mate. We're blowing his ears trying to play, and you're all over there.
4: Okay, Ty.
5: How are you?
0: Good, mate. How are you going?
5: Not too bad.
0: Okay.
4: Beautiful to hear on a Monday.
0: Ty. Goldfish can recognise their own reflection in a mirror.
1: Lou, hang on, we need Lou's facts.
4: There are more trees on Earth than stars in the Milky Way.
5: Goldfish. It's true.
1: Ty,
0: go fact yourself. Mate,
1: that's wrong. That's wrong.
0: That is false. Sorry, brother.
1: Okay, here we go. Who's next?
4: Cool. Rob.
6: Hello.
0: Hey, Rob, how you going?
6: Yeah, good. How yourself?
0: Very well, thank Robbo. You.
4: All right, I'll start.
6: Yep.
4: Babies are born without elbows. Elbow joints, sorry. Let me just say that again so you don't get confused. Babies are born

0: Hey, George, are you here, doll? Do I have a hair coming out of my chin?
1: I said, I don't know, you little billy goat. Let's have a look.
0: And sure enough, it was a black hair.
2: It wasn't little.
0: It was, you could say it.
2: It was punchy.
0: You could see it.
2: It was a long black hair. It was almost curled.
0: You could
2: put a Dyson Airwrap through it.
0: Chuck a broom under you. Give you a cauldron. You're three quarters of the way there. It's only the hat you needed.
2: It was coming out of a pimple, I think. Ugh, I'm foul.
0: Well, I mean, we could check the video.
2: My skin looks terrible at it. In it.
0: Does it?
2: Yeah.
0: Oh, right. Well, she had a big hair coming out of her chin. And so I've done the friendly thing. And I said, well, let me get it out for you.
2: You said, hold fire, Delden.
0: I said, hold fire, Delden.
2: Stop in your pace.
0: Phone out of the pocket. Video on. We've got to film it.
2: Content is king.
0: And I plucked the hair.
2: With your fingers.
0: Yeah, I got in there like that.
2: So that's what
0: thumb to index.
2: People are going, yuck, Lou and Jarch, in the middle of a shopping centre and with your fingers. I'm like, I thought that was quite a kind thing of you to do.
0: What you think I'm going to go buy tweezers to get a little hair out?
2: Yeah.
0: I don't think so. And I plucked it out and it was just a bit, that people were a bit divided going like, that's a bit rank.
2: What'd you do with the hair?
0: Obviously
2: you
0: kept
2: it.
0: You
2: put it in your collection?
0: It's just the shrine that I got here. So it's cool. Like, I've got the hair section, I've got skin cells section. You lose, mate, weirdly enough, you lose a lot of eyelashes.
2: So you've been collecting all my toenails.
0: Darling.
2: And they fall off.
0: Darling, like, for years, I've got I could frame you for that many crimes.
2: I thought great friendship.
0: Yeah,
2: true friends, you know?
0: It is. We wanted to know 133353. What's the craziest thing you did for a friend?
2: True friends.
0: True friends. Like, what made you a good friend? Like,
2: did you take the blame for them?
0: Take the blame for them.
3: Did you help them commit

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0: Triple M's Lou and Judge, weekend edition. And we want to know the craziest thing you did for a friend.
1: We do.
2: Judge plucked my little chin hair out yesterday at the mall.
1: On your chinny chin chin.
2: Which everyone found really weird, but play on.
1: To be fair, I've thought about this in the break. Now, if I was walking past a bloke with a phone in his hand going, oh, let me get it, Lou. Let me get it. Do it. And then I'd go, what are they doing?
2: Yeah.
1: So
2: we didn't even, I didn't even think about anyone being around seeing you grab that hair out of my chin.
1: Neither did I, because I was on a mission. I was like, I need to get this out.
2: Yeah. Took you two goes.
1: Toes.
2: I go, ow.
1: Yeah. All right.
2: Gavin, craziest thing you did for a mate.
3: Good afternoon, all.
1: It was actually
3: a friend of mine. I'm showing my age here. Back in my day at Morris Brothers, they used to give you the cane if you were in trouble.
2: Mm.
3: And I got in trouble in school one day, and I was to go to the principal's office after lunch to get the cane. And I was worried about it, so I said it to my mate, Ben. I said, Ben, I'm worried about this. He goes, don't worry, I'll take care of it. I said, what do you mean? He goes, I'll take care of it. I said, all right. So I went to lunch and went to the principal's office, and I went into the principal there. I waited for him. He called me in. And I was getting ready for the cane, all nervous. And he says, Mr. Ferrugi. I said, yes. He goes, you're a very lucky boy. I said, well, why is that? He goes, someone during lunch has stolen every cane in this school.
0: Wow.
3: And he cannot give you the cane.
0: That's so good.
2: That is awesome.
1: Mate.
3: Yeah, so I got away with getting a cane, but I had to do 1,000 lines. I must not do spitballs in class.
1: Gavin, I now want to see a movie of the Great Cane Heist.
2: Yeah.
0: Yes.
2: Yeah, are you still mates with the bloke who took them? I love that.
3: Long time mates.
2: That's
3: long time
2: so good.
3: Mates.
0: That's true, mate.
3: We always talk about
1: was his name Michael by any chance?
3: Nah, Ben Hailstone.
1: Oh, I thought my Ben Michael Kane.
0: Oh, my God.
1: Oh, I hate who I am.
0: Best.
2: Yeah,
1: I hate who I am.
2: You should.
1: Nah. Tasha, talk to us. What's the craziest thing you did for a mate?
4: Oh. Hello, senoritas.
1: Hello, senorita. How are you?
4: Good. So when I was about 18, I'd just

0: just gone to uni. I'd only known this girl for about 6 weeks or so. We were invited by a classmate for a gathering. Her drink of choice for the night was a tequila. After a
1: My
0: little while,
1: girl.
0: she started to feel a little bit sick and went into the spare room at this house. Carpeted room, by the way. I was sat there with her. She went, oh, and just vomited. And I just, with instinct, I just put out my hands and I caught all of the vomit and saved the carpet. But we're still really close friends to this day.
2: Oh, that's
1: You are
2: good.
1: a great
2: You're a
1: mate.
2: great friend.
1: That is true friendship. Stealing these are great.
2: Vomit in your hands.
1: Vomit in your hands.
2: Got to be a good mate for
1: you
2: that.
1: Yeah. I don't know if I'd do that for you, bud.
2: Yes, you would.
1: Yeah, probably.
2: You would.
1: Have.
2: Oh, excuse me. Okay, a non-female.
1: Ooh,
2: anonymous. Ooh.
1: Talk to us.
3: Hello.
1: Hello. Hello. Naughty little
3: okay.
1: senorita.
3: Yes. Okay, so this one's got a bit of tea to it.
1: Yeah.
3: So a couple of years ago, I met this fella. Things are going great. You know, we're hitting it off. I also had this best friend at the time. Couple of months into everything, I took a criminal charge for this fella that I was seeing at the time. And at the time, I didn't mind too much, you know, slap on the wrist. I only got a fine for it, no jail time, all that sort of stuff. So I got out pretty good. But then a couple of months go by, after I took this criminal charge, he actually cheated on me with my best friend.
1: Oh, my God.
2: Sayonara to that bloke. Holy.
3: I actually got pregnant in the relationship, and I found out when I was 28 weeks pregnant that they were having an affair behind my back.
4: Okay, you said you got the tea, you got a whole pot.
5: Okay.
4: You've got a whole pot.
2: Oh, my good God, you poor angel.
5: Yeah.
2: Whoa.
4: You're a sweet angel.
2: These are serious tea.
4: Jesus, thank you.
2: Good God.
1: We've got another one now.
2: I don't know if I can handle anymore.
5: Yeah, we've got an anonymous male.
6: How are you, team?
1: Good, mate. Talk to us. What's the craziest thing you did for
6: Well, a mate of mine asked me to have sex with sexy time with his wife. and I did because they were childhood sweethearts and they hadn't had anybody else. So he asked me to do that for him so that she could experience somebody different.
2: Oh, my God. Are you still mates with them all?
6: Yeah, look, not as close as we were, but they're still together. This was 22 years ago.
1: Well, it sounds like you got pretty close for a second or two.
5: Oh, my.
6: Well, it's the sort of thing, I'd do that for a mate any time while I was single, so.
2: Oh, wow.
1: Jeez, you're a good mate.
5: Yeah, what a
2: wow.
5: great, the best friend of all.
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0: light and bright.
1: Yep. But the chicken burger was so bad that he felt the need to leave this review.
0: Now, it's got to be bad if that's happening.
1: He had had one of the worst years of his life at this stage. Real shocker. It will all be revealed in this review that I'd love to read to you too.
0: Okay, please.
2: Yes, if please. You'll allow me. Yes, please.
0: Paint a picture.
1: I'm going to change his name. I'll paint a picture.
2: Okay.
1: Hi, guys. Jimbo here. Just a bit of background of myself in 2017. Back in June, got cheated on by my girlfriend. Brackets, ex now. It hurt a bit, but not as much as getting run over by a car a few weeks later. I shattered 2 vertebrae, snapped my left arm in half. It was close to protruding through my skin, brackets. Ruptured my diaphragm and lost a lot of blood through a severe head injury. Spent a lot of time in hospital. As I began to recover, the doctors discovered in a CT scan of my broken arm that there was something wrong with my lungs. Long story short, I had a tumour in my left lung, golf ball sized, possibly cancer. Had an operation where they removed half of my left lung. This is all true. Anyway, I'm getting a bit sidetracked here and rambling on here a bit. This is a restaurant review after all. What I'm trying to say is I ordered a chicken burger from the Beep Beep Hotel tonight and having to eat it was hands down the worst thing that has happened to me this year. It was absolutely heinous. The bun was dry, the chicken bland, and the sauce non-existent. 1 out of 5 stars, peeps. Buy at your own risk. Sorry for the sob story, guys, but I just wanted the world to know just how bad this piece of food tasted. I know I won't be coming back. Peace.
0: Peace. Oh, because I know him. It makes it even better as well. Oh, good old review.
1: Imagine.
0: You had to paint the picture at the start to be able to say all that.
1: Just how bad it was. It literally happened. In that year, his girlfriend at the time cheated on him. Gone. He got hit by a taxi at 60 k's now. He's flung 10 metres in the air.
2: Oh, my God.
1: I showered him
0: for
1: months.
0: Did.
1: He couldn't get out of bed or shower. I had to shower and wash him for months. He had a broken back, everything, broken shoulders. Went in to get his collarbone checked. They're like, hey big fella, you have a golf ball-sized tumour in your left lung. They had to cut out half of his lung.
2: Well, it's a good thing he got hit by the car.
1: That's what we'd said. Yeah. If he did get hit by the car.
0: Because that's
2: I mean, you know.
0: When it bloody rains, it pours.
1: Literally.
0: And it comes in 3s.
1: But it came in 4s, that bloody chicken burger.
0: How dare they?
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5: 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If you're heading out Sanford Valley Way, got some horses over the road, Sanford Road, near Bygots Road, just be careful there. Single vehicle crash from early this morning, 8 Mile Plains, westbound Underwood Road at Sanctuary Close. 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

0: telling me to go around, come on, lead it, mate. And I was just saying, in your dreams, champ, this is not happening today. So, yeah, I knew he'd come back around me. And then as soon as he did, I thought I'd really drop the hammer and see if I could break him. And I did.
1: We're still first on the medal table with 128 medals overall, including 55 gold. The energy minister will front the media in around an hour's time, with the 16 cents a litre fuel excise discount to come to an end at midnight, seeing drivers pay more at the pump. Donald Trump claims Israel is very happy with the Gaza disarmament agreement, while the US president's criticised Iranian negotiators in talks to end that conflict, saying they make him angry. And FIFA's controversial World Cup sell-off plans reportedly been scrapped.
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1: The Bulldogs have moved into the top eight after beating the Storm 36-22. Coach Cam Serrato says he's happy with the result, but it wasn't their best game.
3: Pleased, but yeah, it was a very frustrating game. I don't know if I've seen one like it in a while. Just, really frustrating. And I didn't think we were at our best for long periods, but I thought we were at our best mentally.
1: While Melbourne is set to miss finals footy for just the fourth time in its history. Partly cloudy today with a shower or two, heading for a top of 21. Tomorrow, much the same. 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

0: Triple M's Lou and Jarch, the weekend edition.
1: Lou and Jarch.
2: Yeah, Lou and Jarch with ya. Yeah.
3: Yeah, it is. We are here. Don't worry, mate. We're here. You're all good.

0: Triple M's Lou and Judge for your weekend. Time for a new segment we like to call Farty at Too Farty. What do you reckon?
1: I love you've just come up with that.
0: Just gave it to me.
2: Farty at Too Farty.
0: Farty at Too Farty.
1: Maybe it's Party at Too Farty.
2: Mm. No.
1: Because you still get, okay.
2: Not at all. Sorry, my segment, shut it.
1: Well, he came up with it.
2: Yeah, but I've got the sheet.
0: Blue segment, Judge. Please, a bit of respect.
1: Oh, he's cut that I tried to change it. Okay, do your thing then. Go on.
2: How much we fart in a day?
1: How far we've fallen from the judge being in here.
2: I'll bring him back.
1: Sorry, ma'am.
2: This is my courtroom now.
1: Yes, ma'am.
2: According to science, in which age group is the gassiest? Would you like to have a guess which age group is the gassiest, Jack?
1: Kid, it's got to be geriatrics.
0: Is he right? Is he right?
1: Am I right or wrong?
2: Just the way you... It was just funny. Wrong.
1: Wrong?
2: Where's my gavel?
1: You're not a judge.
0: Oh, there it is.
2: I'm the judge of farts.
0: The gavel's not meant to be in here.
1: You're judge.
2: Okay. No, Jack, you're wrong.
1: Okay.
2: Adults aged 26 to 45 were the gassiest.
1: So I'm smack bang in the middle.
2: Yeah.
0: I'm in there too.
2: Yeah, so am I. This age group recorded the highest average number of daily farts, just over 5. So that's the average amount a person farts a day, five times.
0: I would have thought it'd be more.
2: I'm not a farter.
1: Oh, gassy guts over there.
2: I honestly reckon I'd fart once a day. I'm not even. That's. I know it sounds
1: you're
2: like
1: you're doing
2: like,
1: the chick thing. No, I'm just a, like pretty gear.
2: Jack, I'll tell you how many poops I do.
1: How many?
2: I've done 2 today. Well, I'm not opposed.
1: And we're not even halfway through.
2: I'm not opposed to telling you that.
1: Right.
2: But I just. I'm not a gassy girl. I'm more of a.
1: You're
2: full
1: just
2: mosh.
1: More just pure fecal matter.
2: I guess.
1: Just full of shit.
2: Yeah. Pretty much.
0: We know. Well, that. Not really, because she's pooping so much.
1: That's true. You know? Okay.
0: He's getting rid of
2: but
0: it.
2: But I've got plenty of health issues. Don't go by my poop rules.
1: Yeah, pools. I think five does seem less than what it should be.
2: Well, not for Wumpy, Lockie, my boyfriend.
1: That's got to be 50.
2: It's outrageous how much he farts.
1: I reckon he just consumes so much produce that he has to.
2: Oh, I think he's gluten-free. And he's just tooting his way.
1: Oh, you think he's intolerant, gluten intolerant, and he's just,
2: because he eats so much pasta and bread.
1: Yep.
2: So I think he's...
1: Does he ever get bad indigestion, acid reflux and that?
2: He just farts it out, Judge.
1: Which is all at the other end. Yeah, I'm the other way.
2: I know.
1: Bad

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1: Reverse the verse.
0: Now, do we remember how this game works? We played it a fair bit.
2: I don't know.
3: No, neither do I.
2: I don't know how it works.
3: Go on, explain it. We will sing a song, then LP will reverse it, and then we will try and emulate the reverse version to get it back to the OG.
0: Yeah, that's pretty much it.
2: That's exactly it.
3: Yeah. And I was just writing down my songs because I like to be old school, old fashioned, not looking at my bloody phone and computer games
2: I'm not from the computer games. The phone queen of the studio.
3: So I wrote down the artist just so I don't forget which song it is, because you just see the lizards there, you know, it's a bit hard.
2: Maybe for you, Dahl, but not for the rest of us. Okay.
3: You're being a real piece of work today.
2: Oh, am I?
3: And not a real art piece like bloody Picasso, all right?
2: Don't try and sound cultured.
3: Like, I don't know Picasso, mate.
2: What's your favourite painting?
3: Probably that big one with the face.
0: It is a goodie, though.
2: No, it's called Big One Face.
3: Big One Face.
2: Yeah, it's my favourite too. Okay.
0: Who wants to sing first?
2: You know, let Lou go first. Now, which artist?
3: I'm trying to be all nice.
2: I'm not.
0: Lou, do some singing.
3: Okay. Don't start now.
0: Okay.
2: Which artist is it? You write it down. Tell me.
3: One note smooth. Good.
2: Sounds German.
0: One more time, Judge.
3: One note smooth.
0: Go.
2: One note smooth.
3: You said Judge in there.
2: No. One note smooth.
0: Let's reverse it.
2: Film start now.
3: Oh, yeah. Not the start, but you got the
2: Yeah, I said phone start now.
3: You said start now, pretty good though.
2: Thank you.
3: So okay. That was Dua Lipa, because I read it down there.
2: Oh, thank you for writing that down. Right. Now that was a 62%.
3: I would have gone 70, but take the 62.
2: All right.
0: Okay. Well,
2: I'll take the 70. Thank you.
0: Interesting. Judge, do some singing.
2: Waltzing Matilda.
0: Ooh, a classic.
2: I love Waltzing Matilda.
0: And I've always wondered what Waltzing Matilda is backwards. Let's find out. One more time, Lou. Go.
3: It's
0: not bad.
3: Why?
2: I just love looking at you trying to, when we concentrate.

0: Right, so hard to try and get it close. It's just funny to see.
1: Here it is.
2: I'll see much here of
0: this. Hey! It's, I'll give you 58%.
3: Yeah.
2: I'll see much here of
1: I think
3: it's
1: that's
3: like
1: better.
3: I'm saying it with a mouthful. I'll sing, you know, I've got a mouthful of shepherd's pie.
0: I have noticed this in your reverse to verses. You do a lot of when they should be zzz.
3: Okay.
0: You know what I mean? Just a bit of constructive criticism, because if you didn't do that, you would have nailed it. 58%.
1: I think Lou's actually in the lead at the moment as the impartial judge.
0: Okay, we'll give it 72%.
1: Okay. 72, plays 70. Okay, do some singing, Lou.
3: Rock with you.
1: Yes.
3: MJ.
1: MJ.
0: Mm, Michael Jordan, he sung.
3: Yeah.
0: Right. Man of many talents.
3: Hoi, there we go.
1: Here we go.
3: Hoi, there we go.
1: Go, Judge.
2: Hoi, there we go.
1: Ooh. How on earth does that become rock with
3: I
1: you?
3: I know.
0: I don't know.
1: Let's see.
2: Rise with you.
3: With you.
0: Mate.
3: It was like feel.
0: With you. Where are you?
3: Yeah.
1: Yes.
0: That was a 92er. Get played again.
3: I would have gone 85.
2: Rise with you.
0: Rock with you. I just elongated 85. It. 88.
3: 85.
0: Not 85. It's 88.
1: Well, either way, we're going to need a good score from Lou here to claim this victory.
3: We used
1: Judge,
3: to be way better.
1: Judge, do some singing.
0: She's from Texas.
1: Okay.
4: I think it'll be an easy one.
3: We don't know.
0: Saskatchewan-ish. Saskatchewan-ish.
1: Go, Lou.
2: Saskatchewan-ish.
1: Okay. This for a potential reverse the verse victory.
0: You mixed your ashes around.
3: See what you mean?
0: Yeah. You just mixed your shirks. Yeah.
1: Okay. I've got to give it to Jarch. I'm sorry.
0: I've got to give it to Jarch. I think I've taken it.
3: Take the win.
1: There you go.
5: Flexivit Abrasives. Australian made,

0: Aaron Judge for your weekend on Triple M.
1: It is indeed, my friend. Now, have we got any ominous sort of music?
0: Well, is this sort
1: is
0: of
1: this, the... It, buddy.
0: Like mystical dream
1: it's
0: music?
1: It's completely perfect.
0: Okay.
1: We're talking curses. Oh, she saw. We're talking curses. Mayo, County and Ireland, right? Gaelic football. A curse was bestowed upon them. Nay, 75 year ago.
2: Aye.
1: Ye old curse.
2: Duff.
1: So, Mayo, which is a county.
2: They spell M-A-Y-O.
1: Y-O, yep.
2: Oh, so like mayonnaise.
1: Gaelic football, yeah. Gaelic football, one of Ireland's great games. Sort of a mix between, like, it's a round ball, but it's sort of like AFL. Mm,
0: yep.
1: You know what I mean?
0: Oh, yep. That's it.
2: Yep. Oh, yeah, I know the one.
1: So, back in 1951, they won the All-Ireland Senior Footy Championship. So they won it, right? They're champions. As they're celebrating, probably drinking, laughing, bantering, just your general celebration. They're Irish, probably drunk. They walk past a funeral. Now, not one player, Louisa and LP, not one of them paid their respects to the dead, the recently deceased. Therefore, a priest laid down a curse declaring that Mayo would not win another All-Ireland title until every member of the 1951 team had died.
2: Don't tell me this has come true. Dad.
1: So, that was, yeah, buddy, 75-odd years ago.
0: Yep.
1: The last remaining member of the team died in 2023. They have not won a championship since 1951. They won the championship, what, a few days ago.
2: What?
0: Wow.
2: What
1: the curse
2: hell?
1: Has been lifted.
0: Wow.
2: Whoa.
1: Isn't that bizarre, though?
2: That is pretty crazy.
1: Isn't that bizarre?
2: I thought you were going to say, like, the person died and then they won, like, 3 weeks later.
0: Well, still three years.
2: It's still awesome.
0: 3 years later, still pretty crazy.
1: Why are we detracting from the...
2: It's still so awesome.
1: The absurdness of this.
2: So cool and awesome.
1: You know, Dalton, it's never bloody good enough, is it, with you? Is it?
2: You could be a bloody billionaire and I still wouldn't be good enough.
1: And you go, why aren't you a trillionaire? And it's never good enough.
2: I'm sorry, Jack.
1: Mate, it's pretty wild.
2: It is
1: 75
2: crazy.
1: Years for not winning. He'd only died a couple of years ago, and now they've finally won. And so a lot of the more superstitious of the Irish are saying the curse is literally lifted. Now, as we said before, mate, you and me, I believe you said something along the lines of, imagine if this team walks past another funeral.
0: Yeah, well, that's right. What if they celebrate a bit too hard?
1: What if they do it again, and then another priest goes, well...
2: Another 75.
1: No, I'm sticking.
0: Yeah.
2: Wow, that is crazy.
1: We were wondering, based on the fact that their curse has been lifted, we don't really want you listeners on 133353 to call in with maybe you can with if you've got the 75 year curses, but we'd love to know. We'd love to more know, like, why do you feel you're cursed? For example, I'll give you an example. Every time I'm really, really, really excited about something, it never pulls through.
2: Yes.
1: So if it's an event, I'll get sick.
2: Yeah.
1: If something's coming out, it's not in stock. You know, if like, you're like, it's.
2: Oh, don't say.

0: That and I'm worried about Queenstown.
1: Why I didn't say it. That's why I didn't say Queenstown. So as to not verbalize it.
2: Wow.
1: Every time I'm...
0: I said it. It's okay.
1: Have you guys got anything like that?
2: I've got a mate who always gets broken up with on a Wednesday.
1: Right.
2: Always.
1: There you go.
2: So, he feels he's cursed.
1: He's cursed on Wednesdays. I'm cursed with fun things. Maybe do you always get red lights on the way to work? 133353.
0: I'm curse-free.
2: You're curse-free.
1: Cool.
2: Okay, try not to celebrate walking past any funerals.
1: The only curse is your, what do you say? The burden is my extreme knowledge. You're just cursed with knowledge.
0: You're dead right, yeah.
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9: I'm Celeste Mitsiu. The medals keep on coming for Australia with 2 more gold, 1 in the velodrome and gold in the men's 10K race walk. Tori Lewis and Lachie Kennedy both gave it a good run but missed out on a medal in the 200 metre final. For Kennedy, he's the first Aussie man to qualify for both the 100 and 200 events in 20 years. And it was shock silver for flag bearer Nina Kennedy in the pole vault after missing 3 attempts. Missed any of the action? Catch up now on 7 Plus.
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1: Triple M's Lou and Judge. The weekend edition.
2: We want to know,
1: how are you cursed?
2: We do.
3: One thing that always happens to you, you know?
2: Yeah, yeah, yeah. So you don't think you got any. Well, basically, this is all based on the fact that Mayo, the Gaelic football team, have won a championship after being cursed since 1951 by a priest. He said, you won't win another premiership till every member of that team died. He did. In 2023, they just won.
3: Crazy.
2: Curse lifted.
3: Look, cursed with working with you every day.
2: Okay, hurtful, hurtful,
3: but
2: true.
3: But besides from that, look, I'll probably get home or the mics will go off and I'll go, oh, that thing
2: yeah,
3: I'm cursed with.
2: Always.
3: I can't think of it right now.
2: You know what your curse is? You can't think of it right now.
3: Curse is always getting words wrong as well.
2: That is, honestly.
3: Jack, it is a curse. It's nothing to do with me.
2: It is everything to do with you.
3: But like, I mean, I talk so fast that my brain can't go brain to mouth as quick as it should.
2: Your brain is so much quicker than brain to mouth, Louisa. It has nothing to do with it.
3: Whatever.
2: Okay. That's not a curse. So your curse, anyway. Your curse is a lack of knowledge.
3: Oh, you've done it now. Don't copy what I'm saying. Jack.
2: Okay, we got Nick on the line.
3: My name's Jack.
4: G'day, guys.
2: Hey, big fella. Nick. Talk to us, mate. What's your curse?
4: Yeah, I've got a grandmother that's passed away. So she won Lotto First Division 3 times in her life. She
2: what?
4: Did an Alanis, yeah, I know. She did an Alanis Morissette in the last one, won the Lotto and died the next day. She hated me absolutely. And I've managed to pick the numbers, one side, either side of the winning numbers 3 times, and I just can't get it. And she's cursed the hell out of me.
3: Grandma really disliked you.
2: That's a curse.
3: Yeah.
2: She had, because same amount of time.

0: He's missed.
1: Oh, you think he's been saved?
0: Yeah,
1: oh,
0: saved by Mother Nature.
2: Yeah, possibly.
1: Crocodile, where you going? Water skiing?
0: Yeah.
1: Okay, I like it, Lou.
0: Thank
1: you. Positive twist.
0: Thank you.
1: Ross, talk to us. What's your curse, mate?
3: Yeah, hey, guys.
1: How are you, mate?
3: Yeah, not too bad. My last five or six relationships, the next person they've dated, they've all got married.
0: Oh, that's it.
1: You're good luck, Chuck.
0: Yeah.
3: Yeah.
2: But he gets them ready for marriage, basically.
1: Yes.
0: Yeah. So, did they break up with you?
3: Not always.
1: Interesting. No. So six times?
3: Yeah. I think so.
1: Right, player.
0: I got three exes who are engaged. Am I the same as Ross?
2: Is that the next person, though?
1: It's the next person. So he'll break up with them or they'll break up with him and then they'll start seeing someone married. They'll start seeing someone married.
0: No, Ross, we are not similar.
1: That's insane. That's a good one. Thanks, Ross.
0: I like that. Sam, why are you always cursed?
4: Yeah, so I've been knocked out a few times playing footy, eight times over my career, and then I stopped playing for about 5 years, and then I made my return, and the first game back, second quarter, I dislocated my right pinky.
2: No.
0: Pinky in the brain.
4: And then I strapped him up and played the following week, and then I done me left shoulder in a tackle.
0: Oh, shouldy.
1: Mate.
4: Yeah, very unlucky, I must admit.
1: That is unlucky.
4: Feeling better, so.
1: Good, mate. I'm glad you are. Just know that you're talking to someone who has been knocked out and dislocated his shoulder at the same time, so I feel your pain.
0: It's true. Yeah, there was a good boxing round. Good round, three seconds.
1: Yeah.
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8: 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Starting to get some delays inbound on the Riverside Expressway. M1 to the Gold Coast, pretty clear at this stage. Gympie Road busy at Beans Road, Castledine, and just building southbound through Mango Hill for the Bruce Highway. 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
4: Hey there, I'm Brett Thomas. A young Aussie has stolen the show, claiming taunting inspired him to victory at the Commonwealth Games. 19-year-old Isaac Beecroft took out gold in the 10,000-metre race walk, beating the Kenyan favourite on the last lap, and says his opponent tried to bait him into leading early.
5: Trying to get me to go through, I'm like, mate, in your dreams, get out of it. So I'm just keeping him there. Stay there, champ.
4: New data shows more than 80% of Aussie teenagers are still using social media 3 months after the under-16s ban was introduced. An e-safety study blames it on tech giants failing to implement age verification measures. Donald Trump claims Israel will withdraw troops from Gaza after striking a deal with Hamas to surrender all of its weapons.
6: We do have an understanding with Israel. Israel is very happy about it.
4: And Queensland's government will be dragged into the Supreme Court as AirTrain seeks millions in compensation. The operator alleges it's lost significant revenue due to the state's 50-cent public transport fares.
2: Onlineautoparts.com.au. The right fit, the right prices, 100% fitment guarantee.